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And we're back here live at the Club La Coco. Now it's time to sit back, relax, and enjoy more of Babyface and the LA Review.

Darling, you know it's hard for me sometimes to put my feelings into words. And I know because of all the hurt in my past, I tend to shy away from emotional commitments. But what I feel for you is so real and so

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1: 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If I ever fall in love again, next time the lady will be

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1: Guess who just pulled up and they ain't by themselves?
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1: Z-Bo.
3: Good evening, everybody. Welcome to Club So-So Def. Come on and put your hands together. 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Yeah. We have special guests in the house tonight, all the way from Atlanta, Georgia. So-So Def's platinum recording artist, Xscape. 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Come on now. Yeah. Yeah.

0: Hello, Tiny. 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I know you're right there listening. I've been paging you all day. I can explain everything. That girl at the club meant nothing to me.
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1: I don't understand why she's burning me to hold on to this. I know this is something I gotta do, but that don't mean I want to. What I'm trying to say is that

0: thanks for watching our cover of Cool for the Summer. If you liked it, please make sure to share it. There's a click to tweet this link in the description. If Demi Lovato sees us, I'm gonna freak out because, seriously, she is one of my favorite artists ever. I cannot even begin to tell you. I listen to her on repeat and try to sing her songs for hours, and when I heard the song come out, we had to cover it. If you're new, make sure to subscribe for more videos, and we'll see you next time.
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